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14: Partly cloudy tonight, clearing late this evening, though. Windy down to 1 with patchy frost. Sunny on Sunday, a high of 12. Sun and cloud on Monday with a high of 10.
15: Right this way. Step right up to the amazing wind. 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Place your bets on the song you think we'll play next. Around and around she goes. And we have our winner.
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5: Partly cloudy tonight, clearing late this evening though. Windy down to 1 with patchy frost. Sunny on Sunday, a high of 12. Sun and cloud on Monday with a high of 10.
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11: Partly cloudy tonight, clearing late this evening though. Windy down to 1 with patchy frost. Sunny on Sunday, a high of 12. Sun and cloud on Monday with a high of 10.
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5: Partly cloudy tonight, clearing late this evening though, windy down to 1 with patchy frost, sunny on Sunday, a high of 12, sun and cloud on Monday with a high of 10.
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5: Partly cloudy tonight, clearing late this evening though. Windy down to 1 with patchy frost. Sunny on Sunday, a high of 12. Sun and cloud on Monday with a high of 10.
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4: Partly cloudy tonight, clearing late this evening though, windy down to 1 with patchy frost, sunny on Sunday, a high of 12, sun and cloud on Monday with a high of 10.
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18: Partly cloudy tonight, clearing late this evening though. Windy down to 1 with patchy frost. Sunny on Sunday, a high of 12. Sun and cloud on Monday with a high of 10.
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6: Partly cloudy tonight, clearing late this evening though. Windy down to 1 with patchy frost. Sunny on Sunday, a high of 12. Sun and cloud on Monday with a high of 10.
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2: Partly cloudy tonight, clearing late this evening though. Windy down to 1 with patchy frost. Sunny on Sunday, a high of 12. Sun and cloud on Monday with a high of 10.
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1: Partly cloudy tonight, clearing late this evening though. Windy down to 1 with patchy frost. Sunny on Sunday, a high of 12. Sun and cloud on Monday with a high of 10.
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6: Sunny with a high of 12 degrees, partly cloudy tonight, becoming clear after midnight with a low of zero and the risk of frost, and sunny for Monday with a high of 11.
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7: Sunny with a high of 12 degrees, partly cloudy tonight, becoming clear after midnight with a low of zero and the risk of frost. And sunny for Monday with a high of 11.
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0: from the CJCS Newsroom. Here's what's happening.
1: Good morning. I'm Bill Kingston. The four remaining Canadians on board a cruise ship struck by hantavirus are expected to leave the ship and come home. Local media say the MV Hondius docked at the port city of Tenerife in Spain's Canary Islands around 2 a.m. Eastern Time. The Canucks and roughly 130 other asymptomatic passengers will be taken off the ship in small groups and will be screened by the World Health Organization and a number of other groups. The ship will then sail back to the Netherlands. Three people have died and five others were infected with a rare form of hantavirus. Prime Minister Mark Carney closed out the 2026 Global Progress Action Summit, calling for the building of new institutions in order to lessen the anxieties people and governments are dealing with in the modern age. Carney says the affordability crisis, immigration, and AI has fed, as he called it, politics of grievance, which is dividing people. The Prime Minister touched on themes from his talk at the World Economic Forum in Davos, calling for middle power countries to build new coalitions. The death toll from a suicide bomb attack in Pakistan has risen to 14 police officers. A self-proclaimed breakaway group of the Taliban has claimed responsibility for the attack at a security post in the northwest part of the country. Several gunmen set off an explosives-laden vehicle late Saturday and an intense shootout followed. Some officers were killed in the gunfire while others died after the checkpoint building collapsed. A new survey finds Canadians feel American TV doesn't portray them in the best light. The Writers Guild of Canada says Canadians are tired of the cliches, with more than 70% pointing to funny accents and saying words like about and a. The Guild represents over 2,500 screenwriters across Canada. In sports, the Toronto Blue Jays had an offensive explosion as they routed the LA Angels 14-1. Brandon Valenzuela had a three-run home run in the fifth, part of a seven-run inning for Toronto. The Jays go for the series sweep this afternoon. Former Jays manager Bobby Cox died Saturday at the age of 84. He managed the club from 1982 to 1985 and guided them to their first division title. In the Stanley Cup playoffs, the Carolina Hurricanes had a 3-2 win and a series sweep at the Philadelphia Flyers. The Wild had a 5-1 win over the Colorado Avalanche in Game 3 of their best of seven. The Avs still lead 2-1. NBA playoffs, the Thunder had a 131-108 win over the Lakers. The Cavs beat the Pistons 116-101.
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1: Sunny with a high of 12 degrees, partly cloudy tonight, becoming clear after midnight with a low of zero and the risk of frost, and sunny for Monday with a high of 11.
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4: Sunny with a high of 12 degrees, partly cloudy tonight, becoming clear after midnight with a low of zero and the risk of frost. And sunny for Monday with a high of 11.
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4: Sunny with a high of 12 degrees, partly cloudy tonight, becoming clear after midnight with a low of zero and the risk of frost, and sunny for Monday with a high of 11.
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0: from the CJCS Newsroom. Here's what's happening.
1: Good morning, I'm Bill Kingston. A cruise ship struck by a hantavirus outbreak has docked in Spain's Canary Islands. The four remaining Canadians on board the ship are expected to be screened by the World Health Organization and others before heading home. The MV Hondius docked at the port city of Tenerife around 2 a.m. Eastern Time. Roughly 140 asymptomatic passengers are being taken off in small groups before the ship heads back to the Netherlands. The outbreak has killed three people, and five other people who left the ship tested positive for the virus. Prime Minister Mark Carney closed out the 2026 Global Progress Action Summit, calling for the building of new institutions in order to lessen the anxieties people and governments are dealing with in the modern age. Carney says the affordability crisis, immigration, and AI has fed, as he calls it, politics of grievance, which is dividing people. The Prime Minister touched on themes from his talk at the World Economic Forum in Davos, calling for middle power countries to build new coalitions. The death toll now stands at 14 from a suicide bomb attack in Pakistan. A self-proclaimed breakaway group of the Taliban has claimed responsibility for the attack. Several gunmen set off an explosives-laden vehicle late Saturday at a checkpoint in the northwest part of the country. Some officers were killed in a shootout, while others died after the checkpoint building collapsed. A shaky ceasefire in the Iran war is being tested as a cargo ship caught fire after being hit by an unknown projectile near Qatar's coast. Kuwait's military also reported a drone attack. The attacks today are the latest threats to a month-old ceasefire. The U.S. is waiting on a response from Iran on a new proposal on a deal to end the war, which has been stifling oil shipments through the Strait of Hormuz. One of the key sticking points is the future of Iran's 970-pound stockpile of uranium. In sports, the Toronto Blue Jays had an offensive explosion as they routed the LA Angels 14-1. The Jays go for a series sweep this afternoon. Former Jays manager Bobby Cox died Saturday at the age of 84. He managed the club from 1982 to 85 and guided them to their first division title. In the Stanley Cup playoffs, the Carolina Hurricanes had a 3-2 win and a series sweep at the Philadelphia Flyers. The Minnesota Wild had a 5-1 win over the Colorado Avalanche for Game 3 of their best of seven. The Avs still lead 2-1. NBA playoffs, the Thunder had a 131-108 win over the Lakers. The Cavs beat the Pistons 116-109.
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1: Sunny with a high of 12 degrees, partly cloudy tonight, becoming clear after midnight with a low of zero and the risk of frost, and sunny for Monday with a high of 11.
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Good morning. I'm Jamie Caudle. Happy Mother's Day. This is 60s, 70s, and 80s Sunday morning. And of course, it's a Mother's Day special with Mom in the Spotlight. Let's get hour one started with this hit from 1972. It's Paul Simon with Mother and Child Reunion, 60s, 70s, and 80s Sunday morning on CJC.

0: It's Mom in the Spotlight on a Mother's Day special on 60s, 70s, and 80s Sunday morning on CJCS. Good morning, I'm Jamie Caudill. Does Your Mother Know? It's a song by Swedish pop music group ABBA, recorded for their sixth studio album, Voulez-Vous, 1979. In most countries, it was the second single released from the album, but in North America, it was the lead single instead of Chiquitita. The track is ABBA's only major single and one of their few songs to feature Björn as lead vocalist, rather than Agnetha or Annie Fried, who both provide backing vocals. Björn was inspired by a young fan he met and, because of her age, turned away. Critics were mostly favorable to the song. In a contemporary review, Billboard felt the song sounds like those from the musical Grease, saying that the sweet, airy vocals contrast effectively with the rocking instrumentation. Cashbox said that it is a rocking departure for the group, although the overall sound is still Europop. Record World said that this buoyant pop rocker is destined to become a classic. A success for the group, Does Your Mother Know reached number one on the music charts in Belgium and reached the top 10 in eight other countries. Its North American chart performance was moderate, reaching numbers 12 and 19 on the Canadian RPM Top Singles and U.S. Billboard Hot 100 charts. Earlier, we heard Mother and Child Reunion, a song by American singer-songwriter Paul Simon. It was the lead single from his second studio album, Paul Simon, 1972, released on Columbia Records. The song reached number four on the Billboard Hot 100 chart in March 1972. It was, at the time, one of the few songs by a non-Jamaican musician to use prominent elements of reggae. Simon, who was a fan of reggae, listened to artists such as Jimmy Cliff, Desmond Dekker, and Byron Lee, and he wanted to go to Kingston, Jamaica to record the song, as that was where Cliff had recorded his anti-war song Vietnam in 1970. The title originates from a chicken and egg dish called Mother and Child Reunion that Simon saw on a Chinese restaurant's menu. Record World said that the song is quintessentially Simon lyrically, but his sound is decidedly more teenage. Cashbox said reggae sounds galore from Paul's debut as a solo, quite different from his Simon and Garfunkel material, but most assuredly a future top 10. Billboard characterized the song as an infectious rhythm ballad with strong lyrics. Our Mother's Day special continues on CJCS. 60s, 70s, and 80s Sunday morning continues right here.
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10: Sunny with a high of 12 degrees, partly cloudy tonight, becoming clear after midnight with a low of zero and the risk of frost. And sunny for Monday with a high of 11.
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Jamie Cottle's taking you back with the biggest hits from the 60s, 70s, and 80s. 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

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And that cigarette you're smoking, buckskin.

0: It's All About Mom on this Mother's Day special on 60s, 70s, and 80s Sunday morning on CJCS. Good morning, I'm Jamie Caudill. Mama Told Me Not to Come is a song by American singer-songwriter Randy Newman, written for Eric Burdon's first solo album in 1966. Three Dog Night's 1970 cover, which we just heard, topped the Billboard Hot 100 for 2 weeks in July 1970. Tom Jones' Stereophonics version also reached number 4 on the UK singles chart in 2000. Newman says that the song was inspired by his own lighthearted reflection on the Los Angeles music scene of the late 60s. As with most Newman songs, he assumes a character. In this song, the narrator is a sheltered and extraordinarily straight-laced young man who recounts what is presumably his first wild party in the big city, complete with loud music. And in the chorus of the song, recalls that his mama told him not to come. The first recording of the song was cut by Eric Burdon and the Animals. A scheduled release of a single in September 1966 was withdrawn, but the song was eventually included on their 1967 album, Eric Is Here. Three Dog Night released a longer rock and roll funk-inspired version of the song on the album It Ain't Easy, featuring Corey Wells singing lead in an almost humorous vocal style, and, would you believe, Donna Summer is featured on backing vocals, although uncredited. Billboard ranked the record as the number 11 song of 1970. The single was certified gold by the Recording Industry Association of America on July 14, 1970, the same day that the album It Ain't Easy was certified gold. It was also the number one song on the premier broadcast of American Top 40 with Casey Kasem on July 4th, 1970. Cashbox suggested that this song could do for Randy Newman what The Fifth Dimension did for Laura Nero, since Three Dog Night is the first to apply muscle to his material. More for Mom on the way on this Mother's Day special on 60s, 70s, and 80s Sunday morning on CJCS.
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0: Spotlighting Mom on a Mother's Day special on 60s, 70s, and 80s Sunday morning on CJCS. I'm Jamie Caudill. Mamas, Don't Let Your Babies Grow Up to Be Cowboys is a country song first recorded by Ed Bruce, written by him and his wife Patsy. His version of the song appears on his 1976 self-titled album for United Artists Records. In late 1975 and early 1976, Bruce's rendition of the song went to number 15 on the Hot Country Singles chart. This song was also featured on Chris LeDoux's album, released January 20th, 1976, called Songbook of the American West. Waylon Jennings and Willie Nelson covered the song on their 1978 duet album, Waylon and Willie. This rendition peaked at number one in March 1978, spending 4 weeks atop the country music charts. It also reached number 42 on the Billboard Hot 100 and won the 1979 Grammy Award for Best Country Performance by a Duo or Group with Vocal. Also in 1979, Willie Nelson's version was featured in the film The Electric Horse with Robert Redford and Jane Fonda. It is also featured in a 2015 TV commercial for the Volkswagen Passat engine. Waylon and Willie is the first collaborative studio album by Waylon Jennings and Willie Nelson, released by RCA Records in 1978. In the U.S., it stayed at number one on the country album charts for 10 weeks and would spend a total of 126 weeks on the country charts. In 2024, Rolling Stone ranked the song at number 69 on its 200 Greatest Country Songs of All Time. Members of the Western Writers of America chose the song as one of the top 100 Western songs of all time. 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
6: Sunny with a high of 12 degrees. Partly cloudy tonight, becoming clear after midnight with a low of 0 and the risk of frost. And sunny for Monday with a high of 11.
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0: from the CJCS Newsroom. Here's what's happening.
1: Good morning. I'm Bill Kingston. The four remaining Canadians on board a cruise ship struck by hantavirus are expected to leave the ship and come home. Local media say the MV Hondius docked at the port city of Tenerife in Spain's Canary Islands around 2 a.m. Eastern Time. The Canucks and roughly 130 other asymptomatic passengers will be taken off the ship in small groups and will be screened by the World Health Organization and a number of other groups. The ship will then sail back to the Netherlands. Three people have died and five others were infected with a rare form of hantavirus. Prime Minister Mark Carney closed out the 2026 Global Progress Action Summit, calling for the building of new institutions in order to lessen the anxieties people and governments are dealing with in the modern age. Carney says the affordability crisis, immigration, and AI has fed, as he called it, politics of grievance, which is dividing people. The Prime Minister touched on themes from his talk at the World Economic Forum in Davos, calling for middle power countries to build new coalitions. The death toll from a suicide bomb attack in Pakistan has risen to 14 police officers. A self-proclaimed breakaway group of the Taliban has claimed responsibility for the attack at a security post in the northwest part of the country. Several gunmen set off an explosives-laden vehicle late Saturday, and an intense shootout followed. Some officers were killed in the gunfire, while others died after the checkpoint building collapsed. A new survey finds Canadians feel American TV doesn't portray them in the best light. The Writers Guild of Canada says Canadians are tired of the cliches, with more than 70% pointing to funny accents and saying words like aboot and a. The Guild represents over 2,500 screenwriters across Canada. In sports, the Toronto Blue Jays had an offensive explosion as they routed the LA Angels 14-1. Brandon Valenzuela had a three-run home run in the fifth, part of a seven-run inning for Toronto. The Jays go for the series sweep this afternoon. Former Jays manager Bobby Cox died Saturday at the age of 84. He managed the club from 1982 to 1985 and guided them to their first division title. In the Stanley Cup playoffs, the Carolina Hurricanes had a 3-2 win and a series sweep at the Philadelphia Flyers. The Wild had a 5-1 win over the Colorado Avalanche in Game 3 of their best of seven. The Avs still lead 2-1. NBA playoffs, the Thunder had a 131-108 win over the Lakers. The Cavs beat the Pistons 116-101.
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1: Sunny with a high of 12 degrees. Partly cloudy tonight, becoming clear after midnight with a low of zero and the risk of frost. And sunny for Monday with a high of 11.
0: From bell bottoms to big hair, it's all here. It's 60s, 70s, and 80s with Jamie Cottle. 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

Happy Mother's Day. Good morning. I'm Jamie Caudill. More for our Mother's Day special on 60s, 70s, and 80s Sunday morning. Let's get hour two rolling with our second inclusion from ABBA for today's show. It's Mamma Mia, ABBA on 60s, 70s, and 80s Sunday morning on CJCS-FM.

0: It's a Mother's Day special on this edition of 60s, 70s, and 80s Sunday Morning on CJCS. I'm Jamie Caudill. Your Mama Don't Dance is a 1972 hit song by Loggins and Messina. Released on their self-titled album, Loggins and Messina, it reached number 4 on the Billboard Pop chart and number 19 on the Billboard Easy Listening chart as a single in early 1973. This song, whose refrain and first verse is done in a blues format, deals with the 1950s and 60s lifestyle concerning the generation gap, where the parents oppose the rock and roll revolution of the younger generation, which includes the rebelliousness against the old society, which is reflected in the lyrics of the song. When released as a single, it was the duo's biggest hit, as well as their only gold single. Your Mama Don't Dance was covered in 1973 by the Australian band The Bootleg Family Band, which made the top 5 in Australia. It was also covered in 1985 by the rock band Y&T. Elvis Presley included the song in a medley of rock and roll songs on his 1974 album Elvis Recorded Live on Stage in Memphis. The glam metal band Poison released a cover of Your Mama Don't Dance in 1989. It appears as the 9th track on their second album, Open Up and Say Ah, and was released as the album's 4th single. The Poison version reached number 10 on the U.S. Billboard Hot 100 and number 39 on the Billboard Album Rock Tracks chart. Earlier, we heard Mamma Mia by ABBA. It's the opening track on the group's 3rd album, the self-titled ABBA, 1975. The song was released in September 1975 as its 6th single. The song was ABBA's first number one in the UK since Waterloo in 1974. Record World said that the reason the song is a worldwide smash should be self-explanatory after just one listen. In 2017, Billboard ranked Mamma Mia number 7 on their list of the 15 greatest ABBA songs of all time. And in 2021, Rolling Stone ranked the song number 5 on their list of the 25 greatest ABBA songs. As of September 2021, it's ABBA's 7th biggest song in the UK with 860,000 chart sales, pure sales, and digital streams. More coming up with a Canadian entry on our mom song list. That's on the way as our Mother's Day special continues on 60s, 70s, and 80s Sunday Morning on CJCS-FM.
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10: CJCS Weather. Sunny with a high of 12 degrees. Partly cloudy tonight, becoming clear after midnight with a low of 0 and the risk of frost. And sunny for Monday with a high of 11.
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0: It's a Mother's Day special on 60s, 70s, and 80s Sunday morning on CJCS. I'm Jamie Caudill. Mama Let Him Play is the first album by Canadian singer, songwriter, and guitarist Jerry Doucette, backed by his band, Doucette. The album was certified platinum in Canada, in excess of 100,000 copies sold in 1978. It reached number 43 on the Canadian charts, debuted on the Billboard Hot 100 April 8, 1978, number 72, and spent 8 weeks on the album chart. The album features the hit single and title track, Mama Let Him Play. The recording band for the single and album were composed of Juris Maxwell on drums, Brent Schindel on guitar, Don Cummings on bass, Robbie King on keyboards, along with Jerry Doucette on vocals lead and 12-string rhythm guitar. Doucette won the Juno Award for Most Promising Group of the Year in 1979. Both of Doucette's Mushroom Records albums, Mama Let Him Play and The Deuce Is Loose, were re-released on compact disc and digital formats for the first time in 2013 through Hamilton, Ontario-based independent record label Linus Entertainment. In August 2016, Jerry Doucette collapsed while performing at the Rock the Lake Festival in Kelowna. He retired from music 2 years later due to his declining health. He died of cancer on April 18, 2022 at the Irene Thomas Hospice in Delta, British Columbia, at the age of 70. We've got time for one more on this Mother's Day special, and that's on the way on 60s, 70s, and 80s Sunday morning on CJCS.
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It's a Mother's Day special on 60s, 70s, and 80s Sunday morning on CJCS. I'm Jamie Caudill. Your daddy don't know what your mama's gonna do tonight is a song by Canadian rock band Toronto from their 1982 album Get It on Credit. The band's biggest chart hit, it peaked at number 5 on the RPM charts in Canada and at number 77 on the Billboard charts in the U.S. In 1983, it was used as the soundtrack to a Labatt Blue Beer commercial. The song was nominated for 2 Juno Awards at the Juno Awards of 1983. For best-selling single of the year and songwriter of the year. The song was included in the 2001 edition of Oh What a Feeling, a vital collection of Canadian music, a multi-disc compilation of Canadian pop and rock hits released to mark the 30th anniversary of the Juno Awards. In 2022, the song was used as a lip-sync number in an episode of Canada's Drag Race, Canada versus the World. Toronto was a Canadian rock band formed in the late 70s in, of course, Toronto, Ontario. Apart from their big hit, Your Daddy Don't Know, they're known for writing and performing the original version of What About Love, a song that would later become a top 10 comeback single for the band Heart. The band was nominated for Juno in 1981 for Most Promising Group of the Year, along with Loverboy, Martha and the Muffins, Red Rider, and Powder Blues Band.

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8: Sunny with a high of 12 degrees, partly cloudy tonight, becoming clear after midnight with a low of zero and the risk of frost, and sunny for Monday with a high of 11.
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0: 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It's happening Perth County in Stratford, on quiet streets, in driveways, and parking lots. 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Take a moment to lock your car, pocket your keys, and keep valuables out of sight. 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
10: Sunny with a high of 12 degrees. Partly cloudy tonight, becoming clear after midnight with a low of zero and the risk of frost. And sunny for Monday with a high of 11.
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10: Sunny with a high of 12 degrees, partly cloudy tonight, becoming clear after midnight with a low of zero and the risk of frost. And sunny for Monday with a high of 11.
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4: CJCS Weather.
5: Sunny with a high of 12 degrees. Partly cloudy tonight, becoming clear after midnight with a low of zero and the risk of frost. And sunny for Monday with a high of 11.
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9: Sunny with a high of 12 degrees, partly cloudy tonight, becoming clear after midnight with a low of zero and the risk of frost, and sunny for Monday with a high of 11.
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0: 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Here's what's happening.
1: Good afternoon. I'm Bill Kingston. Four Canadians are among 140 people disembarking a cruise ship struck by a rare strain of the hantavirus. The MV Hondius docked at the port city of Tenerife in Spain's Canary Islands this morning. Ship owner Oceanwide Expeditions says several international groups and the World Health Organization are screening the passengers, who are all asymptomatic at this point. Global Affairs Canada hasn't commented on the next steps for the Canadian travelers. The ship was struck by the virus during its trip from Argentina to Antarctica. Three people have died. A number of interest groups are objecting to a Liberal government bill that would make it easier for police and spies to access online data. The bill would give authorities access to investigate and respond to cybercrime, but digital companies and civil liberties groups argue it gives too much power to police and intelligence agencies, endangering privacy. The bill is currently being studied by House of Commons Committee. Canada's outgoing Governor General says she took learning French seriously. Mary Simon told CTV's Question Period she believes she's been doing the job she was given to do. Simon was appointed by Justin Trudeau in 2021 as the first Indigenous GG and is bilingual in English and Inuktitut. She says the lessons have given her the capacity to understand French, but speaking the language remains a challenge. Simon faced a lot of criticism from French-speaking Canadians about her lack of proficiency. A person walking on a runway at Denver International Airport was killed when they were struck by a plane taking off late Friday night. The collision started an engine fire and forced an evacuation of the plane. A spokesman for the airport says the victim had jumped a perimeter fence. No one was hurt on the Frontier Airlines plane, which was carrying 224 passengers and 7 crew. Soaring gas prices might put a damper on a usual summer pastime, boating. It's been a wet spring in southern Ontario for the start of the boating season. Coupled with the price of gas, it might have some boaters thinking twice about launching. While the national average is about $1.90 per liter, gas at marinas is usually more expensive. One boat dealer in the Kawarthas says boating sales have gone flat. In sports, the Toronto Blue Jays will look to sweep their 3-game set with the LA Angels. They thumped the Angels 14-1 yesterday. The first pitch goes in about 90 minutes. NHL playoffs, the Montreal Canadiens host the Buffalo Sabres for Game 3 with the series tied at 1. The Vegas Golden Knights travel to Anaheim to take on the Ducks. Vegas leads 2-1. Last night, the Wild beat the Avs 5-1 and the Canes swept the Flyers with a 3-2 win. Hockey Canada has announced the leadership for the 2026 Men's World Hockey Championships. Teenager Macklin Celebrini of the San Jose Sharks will be captain, while John Tavares and Ryan O'Reilly will serve as alternates. The tournament starts May 15th in Switzerland. NBA playoffs, the Knicks take on the 76ers and the Spurs tangle with the Timberwolves.
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1: Sunny with a high of 12 degrees, partly cloudy tonight, becoming clear after midnight with a low of 0 and the risk of frost. And sunny for Monday with a high of 11.
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10: Sunny with a high of 12 degrees. Partly cloudy tonight, becoming clear after midnight with a low of 0 and the risk of frost. And sunny for Monday with a high of 11.
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4: Sunny with a high of 12 degrees. Partly cloudy tonight, becoming clear after midnight with a low of zero and the risk of frost. And sunny for Monday with a high of 11.
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1: Partly cloudy with a chance of showers and an overnight low of zero with the risk of frost. Mainly sunny tomorrow with a high of 11. And a sun cloud mix for Tuesday with a chance of showers and a high of 15.
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3: Partly cloudy with a chance of showers and an overnight low of zero with the risk of frost. Mainly sunny tomorrow with a high of 11. And a sun cloud mix for Tuesday with a chance of showers and a high of 15.
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8: Partly cloudy with the chance of showers and an overnight low of zero with the risk of frost. Mainly sunny tomorrow with a high of 11. And a sun cloud mix for Tuesday with the chance of showers and a high of 15.
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9: 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Oh, good morning, Mr. Tyler. 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
9: 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Some conditions apply.
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5: Partly cloudy with the chance of showers and an overnight low of 0 with the risk of frost. Mainly sunny tomorrow with a high of 11 and a sun cloud mix for Tuesday with the chance of showers and a high of 15.
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12: Partly cloudy with the chance of showers and an overnight low of 0 with the risk of frost. Mainly sunny tomorrow with a high of 11. And a sun cloud mix for Tuesday with the chance of showers and a high of 15.
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10: Partly cloudy with the chance of showers and an overnight low of zero with the risk of frost. Mainly sunny tomorrow with a high of 11. And a sun cloud mix for Tuesday with the chance of showers and a high of 15.
0: We are 107.1 CJCS FM Stratford.